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0: Hello.
1: Oh, there I am. Tonight, I'm the ghost in the machine. Apologies. Blue Jean, it just sat on my mouse. She's making it even harder. Tonight's theme, of course, is Ghost in the Machine, C'est Moi. A nice mix of what I might call chain synth and egg synth for all of you synth fans. It gets a little goofier after this, so you'll stay tuned. We ended that set with Arturo Ruiz del Polo. That was Terca en Brujas from his album Music for Native Peruvian Instruments and Magnetophonic Tape. Theater of Ice before that, a really prolific band out of the American Southwest that was In Our Haunted World from their cassette Beyond the Graves of Passion. When I first heard this, I put every track in my Halloween playlist. It's really good. I mean, your definition of what's really good might differ from mine, but I really like it. Any Anxiety before that with Hello Horror from her Barbed Wire Halo EP, and Paola Torres Nunez del Prado with Keepy Coding from the Anthology of Experimental Music from Latin America, a kind of no-frills series I draw on a lot and will next week, I think, too. A really great series, though. We started this cassette with Alvin Curran. That was his Kinti Illuminati and an edit provided on Om, the Early Gurus of Electronic Music. We are, of course, in the throes of our Hellraiser fundraiser. This is what we call a quiet fundraiser, which is to say we don't name names. So if you're embarrassed about, say, like a really large inheritance, you can donate anonymously. I'll never say your name on air. Or if you are secretly in love with me or secretly upset with me or anything else, you can just put in the comments like a big fuck you as you donate. It would be much appreciated. We are, of course, entirely donation-based, volunteer-run organization. And we are far superior to every other streaming option available. So consider it. Save your life. Donate to WFMU. Donate to this show if you want to flatter me a little. What's next? Some egg synth as promised. Stay tuned and talk to you at the end of the hour.

Thanks for listening tonight. We close that set with Devo, Bougie Boy's Funeral. R.I.P. Bougie Boy. That's from Hardcore Devo, Volume 2. It's between that and, I think, the scariest Devo song, Shrivel Up. But I am so fond of those Hardcore Devo volumes that I relish any chance to listen to them. Sidewinder before that with Silicon-Based Predator, from their rippin' industrial album Colonized, and New Age Steppers before that with Radial Drill from self-titled album. There was Can before that with Omgen, their edit from Cannibalism 1, originally on Tagomago. I was just looking up how to pronounce that. I've never said it out loud. DRY Project before that with Requiem 4 from Nihon No Wave, and Mount Vernon Arts Lab with a Coil remix of their song Hobgoblins from The Seance at Hobbs Lane. And here we have a really special episode of the Fabulous Burbujas following me, so stay tuned. You have another few weeks to transfer money out of savings, maybe into checking, and then into the WFMU pockets, so take your time, but do it before the 31st so you can get that big, fat worm. Thanks for listening. Have a wonderful night and talk to you same time next week. Good night.

0: know the answer.
1: Minasan!

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What?

0: Well, I'll give you another chance. What did Asquith say in 1915?
1: Quiet and stay.
0: Oh, laughable, sir, laughable. What Asquith said was, the flies crawl up the window, and this is why they do. If they don't crawl up windows, then how can they see through? But every fly by nature is modest and refined. So when it is your bath night, do please pull down the blind.
1: Anyway, that's what the flies said.
0: What?
1: Wait and see.
0: Wait and see? Ah, yes. Well, perhaps you're right. Well, now I'll give you your last chance. What did Nelson say at the Battle of Trafalgar?
1: England expects that every man this day will do his duty.
0: Go to the bottom of the class, sir. What Nelson said was, the flies crawl up the window, and yet the fact remains. You'll often meet with people who say flies have no brains. Next time you see flies crawling upside down on the shelf, if you don't think that's clever, well, just try it for yourself. Well, now let us conclude with the flycatcher's national anthem.

0: Nervous?
1: Yes.
0: First time?
1: No, I've been nervous lots of times.
2: Record yourself on a tape recorder. 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

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And now, ladies and gentlemen, for your dining and dancing pleasure, the one, the only, Billy Shear.

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1: Now I feel like a Winston.
0: Hey, you don't look like a Winston, but be my guest. Note that Winston flavor. It comes from Filter Blend, the fine tobaccos they put up front, ahead of Winston's pure white modern filter.
1: Which is just another way of saying...
2: Winston tastes good like a cigarette should.
0: Changing to a filter cigarette? 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

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My baby said to me, I thought the motor was all right. 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

0: This record is intended to help young people develop healthy attitudes towards their sexual drive and possibly to help solve some of the personal problems that they're faced with.
1: And then you will be happy.

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All in favor say aye. 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He adds much to my life. 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I said that I was pure. Still, he stopped at the drugstore just to be sure. From life's book of tears and laughter, I've gained this bit of lore. Better to have a morning after than never a night before. Love is a wonderful thing. All in favor say aye. I'm gonna get my share of loving till the day I die. 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He makes another home run and leaves me on first base. I got married not long ago. I married Mr. Babbitt. 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I said to my husband, let's go out tonight and really have a ball. He said, okay, but if you get home first, leave a light in the hall. Love is a wonderful thing. All in favor say aye. I'm gonna get my share of lovin' till the day I die. Sweetie, while you're in Chicago, I want you to promise me, dear, you go out with nothing but men, and I'll do the same thing here. I wish that I could drink like a lady, two or three at the most, but two, I'm under the table, three, the host. He took me up to Las Vegas, his winnings to increase. I guess that he was satisfied, 'cause he calls me his good luck piece. Love is crazy, makes you hazy, makes everything go round and round. And I'm the dizziest, swinginest, easiest gal.

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1: The free program will feature the Dvorak Quintet for Piano and Strings from First Degree Murder, First Degree Sexual Assault and Robbery last June.
2: I've driven about 100,000 miles the past 2 years and my sticky residue, no, it has never worked because I've tried all sorts of residue. Okay.
3: I play the flute and I'm still a flauter.
0: I've been in the women's shoe business since 1875. In all those years of servicing customers, I found your feet. Unfortunately, we want to service you.
2: That's very good.
4: The final report from the Presidential Commission that investigated the Shuttle Challenger accident was delivered to the White House today to be held after the release of the Commission report.
5: It's now out of control.
6: There's a lady here having difficulty breathing.
7: We have a school bus trapped.
8: Four people trapped on foot. The house is on fire and there's a lady trapped. Is completely out of control.
9: Out of control.
8: And we have nothing. Panic in this area. They're beginning to run into one another and over one another.
9: We have two people badly burned.
10: How much Librax are you taking?
11: 67.
10: Yeah, how old are you?
11: 5. I was wondering because it seems to me like some animals are after me and...
12: Can you look at that?
11: Oh. Mm-hmm.
10: I think you have to tell your doctors I'm a psychiatrist. It's likely that's why you're having the nightmares. Are you sure you want to move to Washington State with him?
11: No.
13: And that's when the gems shift over the curb.
14: Every year, thousands of letter carriers are attacked by dogs like that. A public service messy dogs.
2: That doesn't make any sense to me whatsoever.
15: Sandy Becker saying,
16: Pepsi Cola is the drink for you.
10: This is Rick.
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18: I dare say most of the men in the audience are unlike any others you've ever heard of or seen.

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All powerful. The Black Prince of Shadows returns in Scream, Blackula, Scream. 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All new, rated PG, starring William Marshall, Don Mitchell, and Pam Grier, the godmother of coffee. Blackula is back in Scream, Blackula, Scream.

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Millions hear them every day. 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

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He's got to bring me reference with a great long pedigree.

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And I get full indignation

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1: Welcome to The Other World here on Sheena's Jungle Room, where we play the best in fantasy music. You just heard The Haunted Hill with Welcome to Haunted Hill from Ghastly Party, and that was from 2020. This is the Hellraiser, meaning that we are taking pledges for the station to keep us afloat, as we are funded entirely by donations and pledges from listeners like you. And you can get some nice t-shirts, bumper stickers. There's things that are available if you pledge, and there's stuff that you can get if you join the Swag for Life program, which is recommended. And even if you don't want to do either of those two things,

0: The Strange with his magic power. It's the hour. Marvel at him. Wizards and demons. Morgan Le Fay is here to play magic. A duel to magic. A duel. Doctor Strange with his magic power. It's the hour. Marvel at him. Wizards and demons. Morgan Le Fay is here to play magic. Duel of magic. Doctor Strange with his magic power. It's the hour. Doctor Strange with his magic power. It's the hour. Doctor Strange with his magic power. Marvel at him. Wizards and demons. Morgan Le Fay is here to play magic. Duel of magic. Doctor Strange with his magic power. It's the hour.
1: Get down.
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The decapitated body of a beautiful girl. The smell of death is in the air. Someone should have warned them about the horror on Snape Island. But what was the real horror? You'll have to see it to believe it. This horror of horrors. Horror on Snape Island. A modern-day story of fear and terror. See Horror on Snape Island. It will make you tremble with fear. From the Fanfare Corporation, rated R.

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I read about it. I got another one for you. This one you might remember. Sure.

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You can laugh if that's not good. They'll cut it out. No more sailing. You ready, Slide?

0: You know, we had to edit this message, unfortunately, but this was one of the most f***ing popular series that we ever did. And I'm happy to tell you that we videotaped gay Christian pornography here at First Family Church. The DVD and VHS is available for a donation of $70.
1: I'd like that.
2: Yes! Yes!
3: What's that old saying?
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0: You may call me Dr. Warfield, young man.
1: Okay, Doc it is. What kind of doctor are you, by the way, sweetie? Sawbones, is that the idea? Or a head shrinker? 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Head shrinker told me I had a dual personality, you know, split, schizo, and all that jazz. Then he lays an $82 tab on me, so I give him $41, and I said, get the other $41 from the other guy.

0: play? That's dumb.
1: There are things that happen in dark of night. Pale terrors that creep just out of your sight. There are sounds that chill the blood in your veins and stop your heart and hold you like chains. In the next dark shade, it may happen there. Screams of a Winter Night. Rated PG. Parental guidance suggested.

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0: said, where did you come from? 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
1: He pulled out his ray gun and said with a glow,
2: either take me to your leader or to Bridget Bardot.

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1: Right, on different fucking drums.
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0: That is it for us today.
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1: What is it, honey?

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0: Hey, Sister Lucy?
1: What?
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1: You're making me angry now.
0: Yes, they taste like candy and a chewing gum. Pucker up your lips and give me some, huh? 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
1: What, you can't swim?
0: Hey, Sister Lucy.
1: What?
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1: Lemons.

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0: 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You know, I wouldn't fool with them if I could, but they may be juicy, you know, but they sure are good. Lucy?
1: Mm-mm.
0: Juicy?
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1: Mmm, sure good.

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1: It's the Little Whorehouse on the Prairie.
2: They were just fun-loving country gals who offered us hard-working good old boys a place to come at the end of the day.
1: Little Whorehouse on the Prairie.
0: It's got jiggles and wiggles you'll never see on TV.
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1: 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You turned me down, I went to ask you to go, but there you were rocking with

0: 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They're doing Dylan.
1: It can't be the birds. Play another tune.
2: Well, gather around me, children, a story I will tell about pretty Buffalo the outlaw.
0: It's the birds, all right.
1: Nah, that ain't the birds.
3: For their latest Columbia album, Sweetheart of the Rodeo, the birds take 11 trips to the country. Why not fly with them?

0: 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Suddenly, one by one, they begin to move, to live again.
1: What the hell are they?
0: Zombie.
1: How can we stop?
2: Here, take this.
0: Zombie. They are decaying. They are missing from their graves.
3: Shut up!
0: Zombie. It's shocking. That's why no one under 17 will be admitted.
1: Save me.

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1: I don't lie.
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1: Liz Taylor will get $1 million for a part in the motion picture Cleopatra. That's a whopping salary. And Taylor Mays.
2: Confidential to you from the WNOE spy line. It's Sergeant Elvis Presley now, and Elvis should finally be home about the middle of February. There's a picture ready for production as soon as Presley dons civilian clothes again.

Oh, I've never had any luck with gambling, though. I tried my hand with the slot machines. I got $20 in nickels, put them in the machine, and pulled the arm over and over again. Nothing. So I went to the cashier, got $20 more in nickels, put them all in again. Nothing happened. Finally, after doing this 2 or 3 more times, the manager of the casino comes up to me and he says, "Neil Hamburger, you owe us $500. I said, "$500? Why? I just gave you guys a fortune in nickels." He says, "Because you put all these nickels in our quarter slot machine and it's jammed up. You broke it." Oh, yeah. So, I paid the man and I went over to the card table to try my hand at 21. The dealer would give me my cards, I'd throw out a few chips, and I would fold. Give me a few more cards, bet a few more chips, fold again. This went on for what seemed like hours. Finally, I just gave up. I was out of money, and obviously I had no luck. You know, it's a terrible game. The way the game works, you're supposed to get 21, but all I ever got was a king and an ace, a jack and an ace, a queen and an ace, a king and an ace, over and over and over again. I guess it's just not my forte. But finally, I decided to try my luck with some of the women at the casino. Yeah. I walked up to a lady and said, "Excuse me, I'm trying to stop smoking." She dumped her drink in my lap and said, "Well, this ought to help."

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1: Heroin.
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3: It's all good fun and a nice buzz and that.
4: I'm talking about the heroin.
3: It's good.

They sell what they sell from God. We don't copy them, but they got the devil took what was God's and made it wrong music. That's the only thing that man can say that actually comes from, that God gave us, as far as coming from down from heaven, and that was

Now this here song goes by many titles. It is often called I Love You Because You're My 42nd Street and 8th Avenue Woman. At other times it is referred to as Things Are Easy to Get in Freehold, New Jersey. But the title most often preferred by the populace is Sadomasochistic Woman. Yeah. 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Well, I'd like to give me a chainsaw and run it across your abdomen. 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
1: Yes.

you know, you know, you know.

There is no place to hide when the dead are alive. National General Pictures presents The Dead Are Alive, starring Samantha Eggar, Alex Cord, and John Marley. Behind eyes of fire, terror strikes to revenge desire. And there is no place to hide when the dead are alive. In color, rated R,

once was a farmer in a little Kona town, an Akamai Kani by the name Kai Brown. He played the steel guitar while the chickens gathered round, and they cackled out the chorus of this syncopated sound. So up with the right foot, and everybody say, Hele an oe, and we oni oni e. And up with the left foot, and hit the hiki e. And that's what the Howleys call the chicken reel today.

Early in the morning, before the break of day, the rooster been crow and the hens commence to lay. And when they pow kahana, they all hit the hay. And a farmer come around and haul another load away. So up at the right foot, and everybody say, Haley on the owe, and we only a. Up with the left foot, and hit the hickey a. And that's what the Howleys call the chicken reel today. Away.

0: Come here, baby.
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1: What is it, honey?

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1: My mouth looks better than your face.
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1: What?
0: What makes your lips so juicy?
1: You're making me angry now.
0: Yes, they taste like candy and a chewing gum. Pucker up your lips and give me some, huh? Every time you kiss me, your chops start hanging down.
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0: 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You know, I wouldn't fool with them if I could, but they may be juicy, you know, but they sure are good. Lucy?
1: Mm-mm.
0: Juicy?
1: Mm-hmm.
0: Lucy? 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
1: Mmm, sure good.
2: Drink up, the world's about to end.

The year 1962. JFK is in the White House. The Clampets are in Beverly Hills. The Beatles are waiting to be discovered. And people in Michigan are discovering a great new place to shop. 30 years ago today, March 1st, Kmart, the store that will become a household name, a name synonymous with value, opens its doors. March 1st, 1962. Folks listening to the car radio on their way to visit that first Kmart might have been hearing this.

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It was all covered with scales. 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
0: You've done Medicine Time.
1: Yeah.
0: You've done the Lambeth Walk.
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0: Have you done the Gorilla Walk?
1: No.
0: Well, let's quit messing around and do it.

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1: Thank you very much. 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It's called My Girlfriend Lives Over the Border, but last night she came across. This is all about Pancho and Cisco. 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
0: Let's go get some girls.
1: Cisco, I got more I can take care of at home.
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2: Oh, no.
3: Withdrawal means pulling out of a woman before he has an orgasm.
4: Some kind of fun lasts longer than others, if you get what I mean.
5: What's that supposed to mean?
6: I'm not sure.
5: I don't get it. 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

the lullaby of Broadway, the hip hooray and ballyhoo, the lullaby of Broadway, the rumble of a subway train, the rattle of the taxis, the daffodils who entertained at Angelo's and Maxie's. When a Broadway baby says goodnight, it's early in the morning.

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0: See Sexy Center Burger, the caveman's answer to cold winter nights.
2: It's about time we tried a new way.
0: It's everything you always wanted to know about cave women but were afraid to ask. See When Women Had Tails, a Stone Age laugh riot. 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
0: 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Super Shock 2. Raw meat.
2: I imagine as each one died,
3: the others ate him.
0: Cannibal girls and raw meat. Rated R from American International Pictures.

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2: This is a spring rain, 春雨。I don't care, 濡れてゆこう。
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0: 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Marty and Elaine. Additional music provided by our house band, Mr. Sid Bird and the Schmaltz Room Orchestra, featuring Tiny Peter on the drums. I'm your announcer, Jimmy McNichol, and I'm proud to introduce, live from the world-famous Schmaltz Room, the man whom Dong Rickles calls a dummy with a heart of gold, Mr. Louis La Vega!
1: Thank you. Hey, thank you so much. Hey, how you doing there? All right. Welcome to Las Vegas. We hope you're having a great time, but you know, ladies and gentlemen, the rough times are over, the good times are back. And we'd like to see more people coming into our fair city and gambling and having a great time. You know what I mean? Won't you come home to Vegas? Won't you come home? It's right where you belong. You'll play the slots and gamble. You'll eat the food.

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0: 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Gambling addiction, benediction. 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

0: Google, with his googly eyes. 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Barney Google, with his googly eyes.
1: Barney Google, with his googly eyes. 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

0: Dan Drum Dumbongo, it's Dizzy Satellite. I am here to clear out the stride main in your amplifiers and downvolate your dull needles. 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
1: Crazy, man, crazy.
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1: Ooh.
0: Baby, this week blow your mind to the sound of two live bands. Tonight through Sunday at 8 p.m. catch the Exceptions and the Dantes. There's a special Teen Bean matinee Sunday at 2:30 featuring the Roving Kind and an A's. WCFL's own Jim Stagg will be there too to MC. That's at Cheetah, where you blow your mind, but not your cool. Cheetah, Cheetah, Cheetah, Cheetah,
2: Cheetah, Cheetah, Pumpkin Eater.

the Congo. We see some of its young people enjoying a weekend dance. Here, a scene that would shock their grandparents, men and women embracing in public. Tribal customs are strict about such things, but these useful dancers are leaving old ways behind, becoming educated, learning the skills of an industrial civilization to enable them to lead their young nation in the paths of progress. Right now, they are more interested in the rhythms of jazz. Ironically, this imported music, which seems so modern to them, originated in the tribal rhythms they have turned their backs on. But much of the Congo, as illustrated by Picture 5, still lives in the age-old way.

0: They were astonished when the wind blew my skirt. They never dreamed I was wearing support stockings. Fling. That's the thing about Fling. Only the name gives them away.
1: Here comes the judge. Here comes the judge. Actually, Your Honor, nobody was driving. We were both sitting in the back seat. I have found that if one is serious in their intent to give up smoking, one should carry an abundance of candy, especially chocolate bars. You can always trade them for cigarettes. Did you know that Jackie Gleason is a mere 85 pounds? He's hollow. Tell me something, Judge. If all the world loves a love arm, why are there so many policemen in our public parks? Your Honor, I was perusing the Bible the other day, looking for loopholes, when to my utter dismay, I found absolutely no reference to the fact that Adam and Eve were married. Do you know what that makes us? I went to Burbank once. It was closed. I have a beef, Your Honor. I went to a coffee house in the Haight-Ashbury district in San Francisco and had a cup of coffee. They charged me 10 cents for the coffee and $5 for the sugar cubes. Why is that? Whilst I was searching tirelessly for a cure for the gout in the Aleutians, I came across a small uncharted island named Mui Pei Pang. The natives spoke a strange tongue, the entire vocabulary of which consisted of one word, Balu Mikey, which means, you said that already. Take it on home. Here comes the judge. Court adjourned.
2: I still don't know whether we ought to sing Mac the Knife, though.
3: Well, why not, honey? It's a great song.
2: Well, I agree. I love the song, but my goodness, it's been done so much.
3: Just because people, you know, they play it over and over again, they don't know, they're trying to figure out what it means.
2: Yeah, I'm with them. I don't know what it means either.
3: Well, I tell you what, Donna, you sing it, and I'll explain it. You see, I belong to the teenage set.
2: Oh, you do? All right, you better talk plain. Ready?
3: Yep.
2: Oh, the shark has
3: what?
2: Pretty teeth, dear.
3: Uh-huh.
2: And he shows them
3: how, Donna?
2: Pearly white.
3: That's my name, Pearly Mae.

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1: From the eternal sea, he rises, creating armies on either shore, turning man against his brother, till man exists no more.
0: Gregory Peck, Lee Remick, The Omen. Rated R, under 17, not admitted without parent. You have been warned.

0: Allô?
1: Allô?
0: Ça va?
1: Oui, salut. 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Salut.
2: A studio in Hollywood. The biggest names in singing. Lionel, Paul, Kenny, Bruce, Huey, Ray, Tina, Cindy, Kim Carnes, and Michael. Joined together to create a song that saved the world.
3: Hit it, boys!

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I am deep in misery and woe. I've always heard that when a man reached 40, then his life began. But I have sadly learned that isn't so. For since I reached that 40 mark, I find I've lost that certain spark. And here's the reason for my status quo. Whoever said that life begins at 40? Whoever said that's when you have your fling?

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Whoever started that ancient fabrication, that man, like good old wine, improves with age. Just like Casanova, I was easy to excite. 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

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This is going to shake everyone up. I mean, it's going to stir up all hell. 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They won't call me tricky dicky for nothing. Boy, this is gonna be the damnedest recession you've ever seen. And I can see it right now. As far as the worst deficit this nation ever seen, sure I'm a fool, but I want to make one thing perfectly clear. Everybody's going to stand up and cheer. That's what they're going to do.

0: Hey, look, you know, like, if you bought this record to learn how to speak hip from a record man, that is the squarest thing I ever heard of. I mean, wow. But look, so like you bought it, you must need it. So that was a smart move, you know what I mean, or something?
1: Hello there, and welcome to the exciting world of hip.
0: Oh, just relax, baby. Me and this other cat, we're going to straighten you out.
1: This is a new departure in language instruction for English-speaking people who want to talk to and be understood by jazz musicians, hipsters, beatniks, juvenile delinquents, and the criminal fringe.
0: What time is it, man? I got to make a phone call.
1: Shh, shh, shh. The twilight world of the American hipster is an important American subculture with a language all its own. To enable you to speak this language of hip exactly like the hipsters themselves, we've provided an actual hipster to teach you the correct pronunciation and delivery of his language.
0: Great.
1: Ladies and gentlemen, your instructor, Mr. Geets Romo.
0: Look, is it going to be a long session, man? Let's head out for some pizza or something.
1: Mr. Romo, would you speak into the microphone, please?
0: I just want to say this is a wonderful thing, what you're doing, you know? So the public can pick up on what's happening, like, you know? Straighten everybody out and let them know where this whole other scene is, where it's at. You know, so everybody will stop coming on all the time. 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
1: How many of them are there?
2: Four.
3: We think four.
0: The criminals seize the time and place to make their demands. The government sends one man to negotiate. Scorpion. He's the prime target on every international hit list, but so far, he's always hit first. Now, someone wants to take the sting out of Scorpion.
4: Got him.
5: They got my name.
6: How the hell did they get my name?
0: Everyone he trusts is expendable. Everyone he loves is vulnerable.
6: Who shot you?
0: And everything is suddenly very personal.
7: I'm not going to be embarrassed by this freewheeling top agent of yours. He feels he can do whatever he wants. I'm going to prove to him he can.
8: Don't you go off on any personal vendetta. I want this done by the book.
0: Don Murray, Robert Logan, John Anderson, and introducing Tony Tulliners, martial arts champion, as Scorpion, the right man to choose. The wrong one to use. Scorpion, sting, and sting again.

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0: Spray the golden oil, and then just give it a wipe.
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1: Something.

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0: My description.
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0: No description follows, so he evidently got

0: possible rights. 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January 18th, 19. January 19th, 6. January 20th, 11. To hell with it, I'm gonna walk.
1: Jesus was God in the

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1: etc.
0: Intelligent,
1: you asshole.
0: Good at bull thrower.

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1: What the hell?
0: What the hell do they think this is?

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1: Da da da da da da da da da.
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For those of you who don't know what the absolute truth is, let me start by telling you that I no longer am. I once had a physical body, but I gave it up long ago. I manifest my ideas and my intellect through my blood, my pulse. I am Uri Bradley. I am his mind, his intellect, his will, his knowledge. Give these ideas to six.

They are recollections of my life. They are muddlings in the knowledge that I have gained. Bring them forth to you. I have sent these six men with all my knowledge and all my experiences.

0: see. I'm confused. Hello? Hello?
1: Hello, Jim?
0: Hello?
1: This is John Busby calling you from South Shields, Jim.
0: John, not the one who, not the Busby who stands on the telephone. Why, yes, I'm a fan of
1: you. Oh, very funny. Yeah, very funny, Jim.
0: Tweet, tweet.
1: Can I just say it's nice spot to see you, but anyway.
0: Thanks, Busby. I mean, John.
1: Yeah, I see.
0: Do you get Busby?
1: I have a little trouble with me hearing, James.
0: Yes, I do from time to time.
1: Yeah, and
0: my mother says it's shouting on the radio that does it.
1: Newscasters on ITV, BBC, and that, you know. I don't think they're very good at clarifying the words and that, you know. And the best one I've seen is that one that won the award.
0: Anna Ford.
1: Yeah. Anna.
0: Have you quite
1: Anna,
0: finished?
1: Anna.
0: Busby.
1: Oh, Anna.
0: Hey, listen to the sort of idiot you get back to.
1: Anna. Oh, yeah.
0: Has he got over this? Terrible, having sort of convulsions on the floor.
1: Anna,
0: do you need a doctor?
1: Anna.
0: No, I don't think so. Well, do you want to have a chat to him? Perhaps the poor chap obviously needs some sort of help. Dear me. Perhaps he thought he would frighten us. I don't know. 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

is Oliprid, you shit man! 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

0: I hear and obey.
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1: Oh, well, hurry up, Papa, 'cause I should have been gone.
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0: Baby, that diet now just don't make sense.

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It's EasyToKillCats.org.

0: Yui, I'm getting a signal from the spirit world. 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Mecca Lecca Hai, Mecca Chani Ho.
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0: Mola Lecca Hai, Mecca Chani Nonina.
1: Mola Lecca Hai, Mola Fra.
0: That's close enough, Pee-wee.

0: What kind of music do you play? 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
1: No. I love to play rock and roll.
0: Rock and roll? Why do they call it that?
1: Wait till you hear the music. Then you'll know why it's called rock and roll.
2: Oh.

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How did I end up here? What mistakes have I made in my life to bring me here, and why do I have to keep paying for them? Do me a favor and crumple those thoughts up into a tight ball. 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This is called Jazz Music for One, and it's for people who die alone.

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0: sideburns, and switchblades. 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
1: Far out.
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0: 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I have this pistol. One bullet in chamber. 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

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Thinking about the old days at home, when I was a young lad, you know. But I guess I'll be done all right in a few days, as soon as I get to Korea. All the bad boys is, and I'll be right there jumping like mad. I hope I get a chance to see old June. If I do, and they start something, they put me in him side by side, you know we will get that war over. Because the Bukes is always great. And I'm just thinking about the days when I was a young lad, you know, running around home, trying to go uptown on Saturday night, and Mom would let me stay out late. And I'm thinking about the little song you call Boogie Chillin', so just sit back and relax, you and Thelma, let's hear a little verse out.

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0: and she, so they revel in the throes of fornication. 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
1: Cats on the rooftops, cats on the tiles, cats with the clap and the crabs and the piles, cats with their butts all wreathed in smiles as they revel in the throes of fornication.
0: Now the monkey is little and pretty slow, he only stands so high, you know. So when he comes, he really goes as he revels in the throes of fornication. 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
1: Cats on the rooftops, cats on the tiles, cats with the clap and the crabs and the piles, cats with their butts all wreathed in smiles as they revel in the throes of fornication.

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2: Bill, why are you so down on him?
1: He keeps telling me that he's doing his thing.

0: 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Careful now. Don't frighten her. Hello, little girl.
1: Oh, my, how cute and colorful you three little fellows are. Tell me, who are you?

0: Yes, we're lunatics. And we've come all the way from the moon to make new friends. Are you afraid of us?
1: Why, no. You're so small and you have such big eyes and pretty colored hair. My name is Joan. What's yours?
0: Some of us used to be called Irving.
2: Why is everyone worrying so? That's what my optimistic, not too bright, naive but lovable little spinster sister said first. Then she said, "They're not doing anything to us, are they?" We were in the garden, and Amanda was too busy pulling weeds and chopping and pruning at bushes and hedges to even care about the monstrous mile-high figures of the invaders. They'd landed a week ago in a spaceship 100 miles long, and almost 1,000 of them had come out of that ship and were now walking around. There was panic elsewhere, but they hadn't hurt anybody, nor could we hurt them. They weren't really. There was no substance to them. One of them could step right on you, or on your house, and until he moved on, there was sudden darkness. But that was all. We fought them, of course. Shot them, dropped bombs on them, and in them, no effect. We tried communication. Nothing. They gave us the attention we'd give an ant. Then I called attention to what the two big figures in sight were doing a mile above us, each of them with a tank-like container in his hands, from which came a vapor that was gradually settling toward Earth. My sister condescendingly glanced, snorted ever so slightly, and went back to her searching among the many bottles and cans of which all good gardeners have a plentiful and varied supply, and mumbled something about the nice soft giants having fun. She said, "Maybe they're making clouds. Clouds can't hurt us. Why do people worry so?" She found what she was looking for and continued to be busy. I tried to change the subject. "Is that liquid fertilizer you're spraying, Amanda?" She said, "No, it's insecticide."

What are you? Come on! Come on! Taking too damn long!

0: I have to go.
1: So soon?
0: Don't grab my arm like that.
1: I'm sorry. But why must you leave so soon?
0: Because Tom's due any time now, stupido.
1: Can't you just stay for another half hour? I want to talk to you. Seriously.
0: So talk to me. Seriously.
1: Vixen.
0: Look, we've had our fun. Playtime is over, and now it's business as usual.
1: So this has just been fun and games to you? You bitch. You cold bitch.
0: Come on, let's get dressed. You could do anything you wanted to me. What would you do?
1: Turn you over my knee and spank your bare butt.
0: What a funny policeman you are.
1: Come on, let's go.

0: trouble is here. He wears $600 suits, drives a $10,000 car, and he carries two guns. One to stop trouble and one to make trouble.
1: Ooh, I come apart, but now cool.
0: He was born in the ghetto.
1: I didn't make it, baby, playing by the rules.
0: Raised in the

you're looking for trouble, look out, cause trouble is here. Robin Hooks is Trouble Man. You jive him, and he'll wash you away. Trouble Man, from 20th Century Fox. Rated R, under 17, not admitted without parents. Trouble Man, with an original Marvin Gaye score.

You are invited to witness a shattering adventure in total fright. You have never experienced the sheer terror, the menacing suspense that awaits you when you see, "Watch me when I kill." Watch me when I kill. Rated R.

For the people of Portland, Maine, World War II lasted until 1960. This is Vincent Price. I'll tell you why after this word from Best Western Motels. I stood on the rocky cliff watching the ocean and remembering the story of how the German submarine, the U-405, was on patrol off the coast of Maine, and how on the night of February 3rd, 1945, her captain ordered her to surface. As she cleared the water, a Coast Guard cutter opened fire. In Berlin, the U-405 was officially listed as lost at sea. Then the ghostly sightings began. A fisherman told of nearly being rammed by a submarine, a U-boat. Townspeople saw messages flashed in the night, and the stories poured in. Finally, the Navy took action. And as I stood on the cliff, I watched as a Navy destroyer methodically dropped depth charges. For the people of Portland, the odyssey of the U-405 was over. But for others, it was just beginning. I'll be back in just a minute. Since that day in 1960, there have been unexplainable sightings from Maine to Florida. So as you discover our eastern seaboard, keep an eye on the ocean, and you just may see the U-405 as she tries to complete her final mission. So long until our next odyssey.

Look for your Gist Witzel, not from your robo nor yourselves. Stay in that self, but now do nothing.

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0: I did.
1: That's right.
0: Pardon me.
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0: There was a dead monkey.
3: Thank you.
1: So long.
0: Yeah, thanks.
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1: Now, if you walk around to the other side of the castle, you'll discover my favorite place in Fairyland. 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It's called Hamster Hill. 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

0: game tonight. 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
1: Nah, man. Me and the boys were going to sit back and watch a little TV and drink a six-pack.
0: Well, that's it. I've had it. 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
1: Well, if you put it that way, come on in, you guys, and bring in the case.
0: If this keeps up, I'm going to have a nervous breakdown.
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0: He's a fraction all of himself.